price with your sacrifice. You gave your life so I can know you. You died so I can live.

Snapchat with filters up in the mall. One's egg in the mall. Million likes and applause. You don't see what is wrong. One's up in the uniform, killer innocent boy. You don't see that the cost. Still stuck in the dark. We welcome you as you are, regardless of any flaw. To show you what's in you bright. It's shining.

kingdom and a treasure, and he gave it all to you just for your good and for your pleasure. In it there was peace and joy and freedom from your strife. Wouldn't you receive it and guard it with your life? You know this really happened.